0: Radio Dora Marcord, il notturno dei ricordi felici.
1: Hello, you good looking thing, you. Yeah, huh? Now this is the killer speaking. Do I like what?

Why, baby, that's what I like. But I what? Do I what? But I what? Can't never tell, baby. I might.